0: What's happening? What's happening? It's Tim and Kylie, and usually Monday is your least favorite day of the week, but we got a whole lot of stuff to make it better.
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Have a great weekend and join me Monday morning at 10 a.m. for a fresh round of Fill in the Blank. We will be playing Little Kid or Drunk Adult at noon. I want to know, what is something as an adult that you don't know how to do or maybe have no idea how to do it? And at 10 a.m., I want to know, what is something that was ruined because too many people discovered it? I'll tell you about an eagle's nest Monday morning right here on K105.

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0: Have a wonderful weekend, and let's meet up again on Monday, shall we? Don't want to rush anything by any stretch of the imagination, but join me beginning at 2, and I will make it worth your while, because I've got tickets to go see Cole Swindell at Sylvan Cellars Event Center. You can win those on Monday right around 4:12 after Chase Matthew and Darlin. And when you hear somebody's car alarm go off, do you really pay attention to it? Well, I've got the 2026 edition of Car Alarms on Monday, and we'll see if you agree or not at 3:03 after Tucker Wetmore and Brunette right here on K105.
1: Lord knows I got a time, and there's a few in here now. Well, I learned my lesson too many times. Blows like you put me

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0: What's happening? What's happening? 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
1: Over 3 days in late March and early April, nearly 4 inches of rain fell across our community. More than 160 residents reported flooding, including flooded streets and high water in low-lying areas. In many cases, storm drains clogged with leaves, trash, and debris left water with nowhere to go. Keeping storm drains clear helps protect neighborhoods and keeps pollution out of our rivers.
2: 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When they're blocked, water can back up into streets and neighborhoods. 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

Hey, it's Mike D here. Have a great weekend and join me Monday morning at 10 a.m. for a fresh round of Fill in the Blank. We will be playing Little Kid or Drunk Adult at noon. I want to know, what is something as an adult that you don't know how to do or maybe have no idea how to do it? And at 10 a.m., I want to know, what is something that was ruined because too many people discovered it? I'll tell you about an eagle's nest Monday morning right here on K105.

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Have a wonderful weekend, and let's meet up again on Monday, shall we? Don't want to rush anything by any stretch of the imagination, but join me beginning at 2, and I will make it worth your while, because I've got tickets to go see Cole Swindell at Sylvan Cellars Event Center. You can win those on Monday right around 4:12 after Chase Matthew and Darlin. And when you hear somebody's car alarm go off, do you really pay attention to it? Well, I've got the 2026 edition of Car Alarms on Monday, and we'll see if you agree or not at 3:03 after Tucker Wetmore and Brunette right here on K105.

0: What's happening? What's happening? It's Tim and Kylie, and usually Monday is your least favorite day of the week, but we got a whole lot of stuff to make it better.
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0: 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I am thinking about doing it myself, but ladies, I'd love to know if you want your man to do this. 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

0: Hey, it's Mike D here. Have a great weekend and join me Monday morning at 10 a.m. for a fresh round of Fill in the Blank. We will be playing Little Kid or Drunk Adult at noon. I want to know, what is something as an adult that you don't know how to do or maybe have no idea how to do it? And at 10 a.m., I want to know, what is something that was ruined because too many people discovered it? I'll tell you about an eagle's nest Monday morning right here on K105.
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0: Have a wonderful weekend, and let's meet up again on Monday, shall we? Don't want to rush anything by any stretch of the imagination, but join me beginning at 2, and I will make it worth your while, because I've got tickets to go see Cole Swindell at Sylvan Cellars Event Center. You can win those on Monday right around 4:12 after Chase Matthew and Darlin. And when you hear somebody's car alarm go off, do you really pay attention to it? Well, I've got the 2026 edition of Car Alarms on Monday, and we'll see if you agree or not at 3:03 after Tucker Wetmore and Brunette right here on K105.
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0: What's happening? What's happening? 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
0: 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I am thinking about doing it myself, but ladies, I'd love to know if you want your man to do this. 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

Hey, it's Mike D here. Have a great weekend and join me Monday morning at 10 a.m. for a fresh round of Fill in the Blank. We will be playing Little Kid or Drunk Adult at noon. I want to know, what is something as an adult that you don't know how to do or maybe have no idea how to do it? And at 10 a.m., I want to know, what is something that was ruined because too many people discovered it? I'll tell you about an eagle's nest Monday morning right here on K105.

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2: Got a girl from the south side, got braids in her hair. First time I seen her walk by, and I about fell off my chair.

Have a wonderful weekend, and let's meet up again on Monday, shall we? Don't want to rush anything by any stretch of the imagination, but join me beginning at 2, and I will make it worth your while, because I've got tickets to go see Cole Swindell at Sylvan Cellars Event Center. You can win those on Monday right around 4:12 after Chase Matthew and Darlin. And when you hear somebody's car alarm go off, do you really pay attention to it? Well, I've got the 2026 edition of Car Alarms on Monday, and we'll see if you agree or not at 3:03 after Tucker Wetmore in Brunette right here on K105. Wow.

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He left his fortune to some guy he barely knew. 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

0: 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What's happening? 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

Hey, it's Mike D here. Have a great weekend and join me Monday morning at 10 a.m. for a fresh round of Fill in the Blank. We will be playing Little Kid or Drunk Adult at noon. I want to know, what is something as an adult that you don't know how to do or maybe have no idea how to do it? And at 10 a.m., I want to know, what is something that was ruined because too many people discovered it? I'll tell you about an eagle's nest Monday morning right here on K105.

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Have a wonderful weekend, and let's meet up again on Monday, shall we? Don't want to rush anything by any stretch of the imagination, but join me beginning at 2, and I will make it worth your while, because I've got tickets to go see Cole Swindell at Sylvan Cellars Event Center. You can win those on Monday right around 4:12 after Chase Matthew and Darlin. And when you hear somebody's car alarm go off, do you really pay attention to it? Well, I've got the 2026 edition of Car Alarms on Monday, and we'll see if you agree or not at 3:03 after Tucker Wetmore and Brunette right here on K105. Kinda like

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2: How do you teach children important life lessons without it feeling like a lesson? In this heartwarming episode, author Deborah Magna shares the story behind her children's book, Flight of the Balloon, a whimsical journey that captures young imaginations while gently teaching values like responsibility, kindness, and the importance of saying I'm sorry. Through the simple but powerful image of a traveling balloon, children follow along as it moves from one home to another, helping each child learn something meaningful, whether it's appreciating chores, helping family, or understanding the impact of their actions. How storytelling can shape a child's character. Teaching responsibility in a gentle, relatable way. 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
2: What if a simple balloon could teach some of life's biggest lessons? In this heartwarming episode, author Deborah Magna shares the inspiration behind her latest children's book, Flight of the Balloon, a whimsical and meaningful story designed to spark imagination while teaching important values. Follow the journey of a traveling balloon as it moves from child to child, helping each one learn lessons about responsibility, kindness, even how to apologize in thoughtful and creative ways. Through lighthearted storytelling and relatable situations like dealing with chores or learning to appreciate family, this book offers gentle guidance without ever feeling like a lesson. Deborah Magna, now 73 and a lifelong storyteller, brings decades of creativity and life experience into her writing. With Flight of the Balloon, she continues her mission to create stories that bring families together and remind us of the power of reading as a shared experience. Whether you're a parent, grandparent, or simply love meaningful children's stories, this conversation is full of warmth, imagination, and inspiration. Perfect for family reading time and a reminder that it's never too late to follow your dreams. We welcome back to This Week in America, Deborah Magna, author of Flight of the Balloon. Deborah, a pleasure having you back with us. Thank you for joining us on the program.
7: Well, it's good to be here again, Rick, and thank you for inviting me.
2: It is our pleasure talking about Flight of the Balloon, the third book in this in the series of children's books that you've written. Let's start with what was the moment or the idea that inspired you to turn something as simple as a balloon into a story that teaches children such meaningful life lessons. Where did the idea of the balloon come from?
7: Well, the balloon was the way to get the message to them. The concept was I was cleaning the bathroom and I started to laugh because that was my chore. And I hated it. And I just thought, why is she punishing me like this with the bathroom? So what I did was I incorporated it into a scenario, a remedy, and a lesson, which the balloon follows each child, one that takes care of the gift shop, one that helps his father in the stables, and the other one just is asking for a cookie before dinner, which she knew wasn't going to happen. Basically, that's it. I kind of take something or I see a child doing something and I think, oh, that shouldn't be happening. You know, so I create around what I see or what I have done.
2: You know, Flight of the Balloon is this book by Deborah Magna, M-A-G-N-A, book available at Amazon, wherever books are sold. Link on our website, thisweekinamerica.us. You take issues that children would encounter. Sometimes you see children's stories and their fantasy. A child is never going to face this. You take these simple issues that children encounter and you break them down in a way. It's not a lesson. It's just a very enjoyable story that ends up containing a lesson. Talk about going about doing that, because you just take things in a child's life, like asking for a cookie before a meal, and you know you're not going to get one, and turn that into a story. Talk about developing that, where that concept came from, because these are really meaningful stories, because they deal with children in real-life situations.
7: Well, they just come to me. Like I said, I watch children. I have several nieces, great nieces and nephews, and sometimes watch them. And they don't share, or they don't understand why they are not being able to be included. So I just felt the way to apologize once they see that it's not punishment, that it's for a reason they are given this chore to do, ends up being a remedy for them to understand. Kids sometimes don't understand why they're doing something. Parents, it doesn't, you know, they go, why do I got to do this? Or I want to play on Saturday. And the parents have to, you know, like in the gift shop, if she doesn't clean the shelves or she doesn't help out to make it look presentable, no one's going to buy in the family gift shop, which means she's going to lose a lot of extras that the family can afford. Same with the stables. If you don't clean the stable out and you don't keep the horses maintained, you will eventually have sick horses. And nobody's going to buy that. And this is what they learn. The balloon comes and it has one of the stories already on it, and they decide that that's a good way for them to apologize to their parents. And that's exactly what they do. And putting the note on the balloon, they give it to their parents, and the apology is accepted, and they keep it maybe a day or two and then let it go. And it ends up in somebody else's yard with a similar problem. And they decide to use the balloon as a, I'm sorry.
2: Yes. So, and the balloon ties everything together. It's an amazing concept that's pulled off remarkably well by Deborah Magna, our guest on the program, M-A-G-N-A. If you're Googling, book available at Amazon, all the usual places. We'll talk about that as we go through our conversation. Are any of these stories, experiences, anything that you went through in real life that you either witnessed or maybe went through as a child yourself?
7: There's a couple of them, yeah. The flight of the balloon is one, because you when you're given chores, you're just, you know, oh, man, this is such a drag. I could be out doing this or that.
2: Yes.
7: Get angry. And then by then, your mom knows you're angry and she gets angry. And then everybody's just kind of like not talking. So the balloon gave me something to give to the parent as an apology. Basically, most of my stories, there's a couple of them that have been ones that haven't been published yet that are true stories that happened to me. So I just take that and turn it into a story. I can't explain how I do it. I get the situation first, and then I feel like, how can I make this so that they understand childlike how to fix it? Then once they fix it, they got to find a way to learn from it. Like, it's not a punishment. It's basically, if you don't take care of things and you don't manage to keep them somewhat healthy, like in the animals, you're not going to be able to live and maintain what the parents want you to learn. Responsibility, being able to be on time, to do things in a timely manner. It's to teach them that the parents love them and want them to turn into responsible, healthy adults.
2: You know, it's,
7: and that basically is what they should be getting from the story in their own mind way.
2: Well, and let me ask you about the mechanics of that. Once you get this concept, how long does it take you to work it to the point where, okay, this is ready now to be published in the book? And by that, I mean breaking it down in a child's language in a meaningful way that you get the message across without using too big of words or getting off on a tangent that the child won't understand. How long does it take to get this book written, broken down in a child's language that's meaningful for them?
7: So like a day or two, I have a story written.
2: Ah, fantastic.
7: It comes together once I get what I want to do. And then I kind of like just think of things I saw or things that happened to me, and then put it together with a story that's not so difficult for children to understand. Your mom probably told you a million times, you know, don't ride your bike in the street, you know, and you thinking, but if someone else's mother goes, don't ride your bike in the street, all of a sudden you get the concept. So when someone's reading this story to them, or they're reading it by themselves, or it's a good way for the child to practice their reading to a grandma, grandpa, relative, other friend, they seem to understand it better. It's not black and white. It's not the mother saying, you know, do this.
2: Yes.
7: Or it's do this because this is why I want you. I love you. I want you to be healthy. I want you to understand. Parents really should tell kids more information than they give them when they want them to do something. Mm-hmm. And I'm not saying they need, kids should be, you know, told, but it should be asked. Even, you know, if you don't take care of your cat, it's going to die. You know, do you want that? You need to, you know, feed it. You need to take care of it. Same with yourself. You need to understand why you're brushing your teeth and washing your face, because you need to be healthy and clean. But, you know, like I said, when somebody else says it to you, you think, I'm not doing that. It's a command. It's not a do it because we love you and we want you to be a healthy, responsible person. That's what I hope the kids get from the story, is that it's not a punishment. It's a way for them to learn how to do things in a timely manner and how to present the situation in a better outlook. Instead of being angry, they should think, well, you know, maybe we'll have a little extra money and go to the park or something. You know, it's for their livelihood.
2: You know, it's interesting because there's something a parent can learn as well in how you go about getting this message across. And the fact that sometimes when you say don't, the child wants more information than don't. Why are you saying don't? And you provide that in a way that's entertaining, that resonates with the child. And I think in many cases with the parent as well. Is that some of the feedback you're getting, that parents enjoy the message as much as the children do?
7: Yes, I have gotten quite a few

0: story if they think about it as they go through the day or their life. They're going to think, oh, I get it now.
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3: I'm in my late 60s. My husband died a few years ago. He did all of our taxes. I sold a piece of property last year, and I forgot to claim the proceeds of the sale. Next thing I know, I got a letter from the IRS telling me that I owe over $50,000. 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
1: And now more with author Deborah Magna talking about her new children's book, Flight of the Balloon. Something else that comes to mind, and you sort of pick this up in reading some of the reviews, it's sort of a great opportunity for parents to slow things down a little bit and to sit down with the child and rediscover, and maybe discover if it's for the first time, the power of reading, that time that you can spend with the child. Talk about the impact of that and how that really bonds a family together, doesn't it, when you are able to spend this time together, quiet time together, reflecting on this story.
0: Right. That's, I used to read to both my children. They, and my son really liked it. We had a book called Gold Bug, and the story would read, and then he would have to find where the gold bug is. And he really enjoyed it. It was something that we could do together.
1: Yes.
0: Fun, yet still learn how to pick out things. Where's the car? Where's Goldberg in the car? You know, where's Goldberg here? The way that I feel that the children is getting just more than learning the lesson in the book. They're having a quiet time, a bonding time with the parent or whoever they're reading with or to. That is more.

0: more important actually just even doing something for them. They like the closeness, the comfort of being home. You can laugh with them, make them feel special. It's a special time for them. And I just feel parents nowadays need more family time. Whether they read or what they do, it's broken down. It's just broken down yearly. And people need to look at their children and say, I have these kids. I'm responsible for the way they turn out. And if I don't start young, even giving them a hug and saying, oh, I love you, or something that is funny to them, they don't grow up even feeling loved. This is a way to feel that they're benefiting in all aspects of a unity.
1: It's interesting when you talk to some people, they can recall being read to as a child by their parents and the laughter they had and sharing the stories, and it brings all of that to mind. You can really, storytelling's powerful, isn't it? I mean, you can shape a
0: It
1: child's
0: is.
1: character by just sitting 10 minutes, 50 minutes, and reading a book and talking about it.
0: And it is. And at some point, they can even say to the child, well, what do you think
1: Yes.
0: what do you think this is about? How did you get this out of here? And not only that, but sometimes when you're reading to a child or an 8-year-old, let's just say older child, is reading something, you find out other things through them. You'll be talking and they'll say something, and then you find out that so and so's kid got expelled for whatever,
1: Yes.
0: because they're in their comfort zone, and they decide, well, I guess I'll tell my mom this. They don't know why. It just they feel comfortable, and they're relating something from the chores or what they have to do, like after school or Saturday or Sunday. And it's amazing what a child's brain will come up with just being like held under the parent's arm or whatever and snuggling and reading. It gives them imagination. They can put themselves in that situation. And reading is the best way for them to learn. They want to be a better, there's a book for that. You read it. You find out what you need to do. You want to be an astronaut? You get the book. You read who was an astronaut, what they had to do, what it entails. The imagination, I feel that if a child wants to paint the sky pink, paint it pink.
1: Yes.
0: Who, as long as you know the sky is blue, paint it pink. It doesn't have to be exactly right. The kids are either too regimented and they don't know how to have fun or feel love, or they're the opposite. They're well-rounded. They understand things. They have a comment to say about something. And the reading is the best way for them to learn practically anything. I loved reading to my kids. It was a time to be special with either the both of them, that they were the same age for the book, or privately to just sit with them and find out what's on their little head.
1: Well,
0: I don't
1: it's
0: know.
1: that special time, and I can still remember, reading to the kids and the world that that opened up and talking about the story. And there's a time when you have the child to read the book and they're reading it to you, and then you're discussing it. It's a very important time, and Tebra opens up that for maybe rediscovering it for some people, discovering it for others in this book, Flight of the Balloon. Deborah Magna is the author, Magna, book available at Amazon. On all of the usual places. In fact, let's talk about that. Where is the book available? And they can follow you. You're all over the place with social media. You've got a number of places that we can find you.
0: Well, I know it's on Amazon. I'm sure Kindle has it in Barnes and Noble, but you have to order it from Barnes and Noble. It's not in the store. If you want, you can call me directly. Usually my phone number and email's in there. If you want the book, you can call me. I can get it ordered up and make the exchange. That's not a problem. In fact, actually, it would be better for me. But like I said, usually my books get out there by craft shows. For a while, I was doing a lot of craft shows, usually ones that were sponsoring the band from the school or art classes or something that was going to help the school also. And a lot of my books I have put, well, the three books I got, except this last one so far, I have given to my elementary school to put in the library.
1: Oh, fantastic.
0: Just to put it in. Yeah. And because I remember I loved the library day when we would go to the library. And it just, I don't know, it was like that 20 minutes or whatever they gave you to sit down and not think of math and not know where California was, you know?
1: It was a great escape, like, wasn't it? You could just forget all that. Yeah,
0: exactly.
1: It was a magical time.
0: Yeah, they can't be regimented. I mean, granted, some kids do need a schedule. I understand that. But even that, the time that they have free, embrace that time with them. Make something of it, even if you're not reading. It's still something that they need. Kids need love. They grow. The minute they feel love, they grow. And if you're not supplying something for them, either a walk, a book, just talking to them on a one-to-one level.
1: Well, and you can.
0: They have to feel that they're doing something that needs to be done and also important, but for their benefit.
1: Well, you deal with adoption. Talk about that very briefly, but that's a very important part of those books.
0: I have a lot of adopted cousins, and they never were told until later in life, and then was a mistake.
1: Deborah, it's always a pleasure to have you on the program. Deborah Magna, M-A-G-N-A, the new book for children and adults, Flight of the Balloon. It's so well done. It will leave a lasting message with the child. It will help shape them as they grow up and take on more responsibilities and learn how to say, I'm sorry, apologize, learn how to do chores and what they're supposed to do. The book is so well written and illustrated as well. The book available wherever books are sold. Her Amazon page on our website, thisweekinamerica.us. And I'd like to thank King Pages Press, the author's marketing consultant, results-oriented, making sure that your work gets the attention it truly deserves. Deborah, always a pleasure. Great to have you back on the program. Congratulations on your success in writing these very meaningful children's stories. Thank you for being with us.
0: Thank you.
1: You're welcome. And by the way, you'll see the video version of this on YouTube. Our channel is TWIA-TV. Go there, watch, enjoy, and subscribe as well.
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0: What's happening? What's happening? It's Tim and Kylie, and usually Monday is your least favorite day of the week, but we got a whole lot of stuff to make it better.
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0: 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I am thinking about doing it myself, but ladies, I'd love to know if you want your man to do this. 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

0: Over 3 days in late March and early April, nearly 4 inches of rain fell across our community. More than 160 residents reported flooding, including flooded streets and high water in low-lying areas. In many cases, storm drains clogged with leaves, trash, and debris left water with nowhere to go. Keeping storm drains clear helps protect neighborhoods and keeps pollution out of our rivers.
1: 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Fort Wayne has more than 20,000 storm drains that flow directly to our rivers. When they're blocked, water can back up into streets and neighborhoods. 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

Hey, it's Mike D here. Have a great weekend and join me Monday morning at 10 a.m. for a fresh round of Fill in the Blank. We will be playing Little Kid or Drunk Adult at noon. I want to know, what is something as an adult that you don't know how to do or maybe have no idea how to do it? And at 10 a.m., I want to know, what is something that was ruined because too many people discovered it? I'll tell you about an eagle's nest Monday morning right here on K105.

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2: Over 3 days in late March and early April, nearly 4 inches of rain fell across our community. More than 160 residents reported flooding, including flooded streets and high water in low-lying areas. In many cases, storm drains clogged with leaves, trash, and debris left water with nowhere to go. Keeping storm drains clear helps protect neighborhoods and keeps pollution out of our rivers.
3: 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Fort Wayne has more than 20,000 storm drains that flow directly to our rivers. When they're blocked, water can back up into streets and neighborhoods. From July 6th through the 13th, join Clean Drains Week by cleaning storm drains, marking them with medallions, and reminding neighbors that only rain goes in the drain. 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

Have a wonderful weekend, and let's meet up again on Monday, shall we? Don't want to rush anything by any stretch of the imagination, but join me beginning at 2, and I will make it worth your while, because I've got tickets to go see Cole Swindell at Sylvan Cellars Event Center. You can win those on Monday right around 4:12 after Chase Matthew and Darlin. And when you hear somebody's car alarm go off, do you really pay attention to it? Well, I've got the 2026 edition of Car Alarms on Monday, and we'll see if you agree or not at 3:03 after Tucker Wetmore and Brunette right here on K105.

0: What's happening? What's happening? 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
0: 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I am thinking about doing it myself, but ladies, I'd love to know if you want your man to do this. 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

Hey, it's Mike D here. Have a great weekend and join me Monday morning at 10 a.m. for a fresh round of Fill in the Blank. We will be playing Little Kid or Drunk Adult at noon. I want to know, what is something as an adult that you don't know how to do or maybe have no idea how to do it? And at 10 a.m., I want to know, what is something that was ruined because too many people discovered it? I'll tell you about an eagle's nest Monday morning right here on K105.

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Have a wonderful weekend, and let's meet up again on Monday, shall we? Don't want to rush anything by any stretch of the imagination, but join me beginning at 2, and I will make it worth your while, because I've got tickets to go see Cole Swindell at Sylvan Cellars Event Center. You can win those on Monday right around 4:12 after Chase Matthew and Darlin. And when you hear somebody's car alarm go off, do you really pay attention to it? Well, I've got the 2026 edition of Car Alarms on Monday, and we'll see if you agree or not at 3:03 after Tucker Wetmore and Brunette right here on K105. It's 9 o'clock.

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0: What's happening? What's happening? 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
2: 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Tequila was cheap, but the flow we were feeling was real. 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Checkout was supposed to be noon, but we slept until 3:00.

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Hey, it's Mike D here. Have a great weekend and join me Monday morning at 10 a.m. for a fresh round of Fill in the Blank. We will be playing Little Kid or Drunk Adult at noon. I want to know, what is something as an adult that you don't know how to do or maybe have no idea how to do it? And at 10 a.m., I want to know, what is something that was ruined because too many people discovered it? I'll tell you about an eagle's nest Monday morning right here on K105.

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Have a wonderful weekend, and let's meet up again on Monday, shall we? 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You can win those on Monday right around 4:12 after Chase Matthew and Darlin. And when you hear somebody's car alarm go off, do you really pay attention to it? Well, I've got the 2026 edition of Car Alarms on Monday, and we'll see if you agree or not at 3:03 after Tucker Wetmore and Brunette right here on K105. Love.

day, Potts Farm was a place to go. Load a truck up, hit the dirt road. 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Light the bonfire and call the girls. King in the can and the Marlboro man. Jack and Jim were a few good men. Where you learn how to kiss and cuss and fight too. Better watch out for the boys in blue. And all this small town, he said, she said. Ain't it funny how rumors spread? 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You better mind your business, man. Watch your mouth. Before I have to knock that loud mouth out. I'm tired of talking, man. Y'all ain't listening. Them old dirt

0: What's happening? What's happening? 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
0: 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I am thinking about doing it myself, but ladies, I'd love to know if you want your man to do this. 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
1: 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But everything starts with us at 6 o'clock Monday morning.
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6: 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Hey, it's Mike D here, and if that happens, I can tell you that Truett Law Offices is here to help. They do great work for great people. You know who you are, hard worker, taking care of your own, just trying to keep life moving. People around here don't wake up thinking they'll need a lawyer, but accidents happen, and it matters who you're dealing with. I've known Phil Truett for a long time. We go way back to the high school days. Not only is he a great guy, but he's a local guy. That means he knows knows our local courts, our local laws, and our way of life. So if something ever does happen, you're not trying to figure it out alone or deal with someone who doesn't know our community. 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

Hey, it's Mike D here. Have a great weekend and join me Monday morning at 10 a.m. for a fresh round of Fill in the Blank. We will be playing Little Kid or Drunk Adult at noon. I want to know, what is something as an adult that you don't know how to do or maybe have no idea how to do it? And at 10 a.m., I want to know, what is something that was ruined because too many people discovered it? I'll tell you about an eagle's nest Monday morning right here on K105.

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Have a wonderful weekend, and let's meet up again on Monday, shall we? Don't want to rush anything by any stretch of the imagination, but join me beginning at 2, and I will make it worth your while, because I've got tickets to go see Cole Swindell at Sylvan Cellars Event Center. You can win those on Monday right around 4:12 after Chase Matthew and Darlin. And when you hear somebody's car alarm go off, do you really pay attention to it? Well, I've got the 2026 edition of Car Alarms on Monday, and we'll see if you agree or not at 3:03 after Tucker Wetmore and Brunette right here on K105. Cadillac.

0: What's happening? What's happening? 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
0: 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I am thinking about doing it myself, but ladies, I'd love to know if you want your man to do this. 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
7: Over 3 days in late March and early April, nearly 4 inches of rain fell across our community. More than 160 residents reported flooding, including flooded streets and high water in low-lying areas. In many cases, storm drains clogged with leaves, trash, and debris left water with nowhere to go. Keeping storm drains clear helps protect neighborhoods and keeps pollution out of our rivers.
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Hey, it's Mike D here. Have a great weekend and join me Monday morning at 10 a.m. for a fresh round of Fill in the Blank. We will be playing Little Kid or Drunk Adult at noon. I want to know, what is something as an adult that you don't know how to do or maybe have no idea how to do it? And at 10 a.m., I want to know, what is something that was ruined because too many people discovered it? I'll tell you about an eagle's nest Monday morning right here on K105.

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Have a wonderful weekend, and let's meet up again on Monday, shall we? Don't want to rush anything by any stretch of the imagination, but join me beginning at 2, and I will make it worth your while, because I've got tickets to go see Cole Swindell at Sylvan Cellars Event Center. You can win those on Monday right around 4:12 after Chase Matthew and Darlin. And when you hear somebody's car alarm go off, do you really pay attention to it? Well, I've got the 2026 edition of Car Alarms on Monday, and we'll see if you agree or not at 3:03 after Tucker Wetmore and Brunette right here on K105.

0: What's happening? What's happening? It's Tim and Kylie, and usually Monday is your least favorite day of the week, but we got a whole lot of stuff to make it better.
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5: Over 3 days in late March and early April, nearly 4 inches of rain fell across our community. More than 160 residents reported flooding, including flooded streets and high water in low-lying areas. In many cases, storm drains clogged with leaves, trash, and debris left water with nowhere to go. Keeping storm drains clear helps protect neighborhoods and keeps pollution out of our rivers.
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Hey, it's Mike D here. Have a great weekend and join me Monday morning at 10 a.m. for a fresh round of Fill in the Blank. We will be playing Little Kid or Drunk Adult at noon. I want to know, what is something as an adult that you don't know how to do or maybe have no idea how to do it? And at 10 a.m., I want to know, what is something that was ruined because too many people discovered it? I'll tell you about an eagle's nest Monday morning right here on K105.

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Have a wonderful weekend, and let's meet up again on Monday, shall we? Don't want to rush anything by any stretch of the imagination, but join me beginning at 2, and I will make it worth your while, because I've got tickets to go see Cole Swindell at Sylvan Cellars Event Center. You can win those on Monday right around 4:12 after Chase Matthew and Darlin'. And when you hear somebody's car alarm go off, do you really pay attention to it? Well, I've got the 2026 edition of Car Alarms on Monday, and we'll see if you agree or not at 3:03 after Tucker Wetmore and Brunette right here on K105.

0: What's happening? What's happening? It's Tim and Kylie, and usually Monday is your least favorite day of the week, but we got a whole lot of stuff to make it better.
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0: 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I am thinking about doing it myself, but ladies, I'd love to know if you want your man to do this. 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

0: Hey, it's Mike D here. Have a great weekend and join me Monday morning at 10 a.m. for a fresh round of Fill in the Blank. We will be playing Little Kid or Drunk Adult at noon. I want to know, what is something as an adult that you don't know how to do or maybe have no idea how to do it? And at 10 a.m., I want to know, what is something that was ruined because too many people discovered it? I'll tell you about an eagle's nest Monday morning right here on K105.
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0: Have a wonderful weekend, and let's meet up again on Monday, shall we? Don't want to rush anything by any stretch of the imagination, but join me beginning at 2, and I will make it worth your while, because I've got tickets to go see Cole Swindell at Sylvan Cellars Event Center. You can win those on Monday right around 4:12 after Chase Matthew and Darlin'. And when you hear somebody's car alarm go off, do you really pay attention to it? Well, I've got the 2026 edition of Car Alarms on Monday, and we'll see if you agree or not at 3:03 after Tucker Wetmore and Brunette right here on K105.
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0: What's happening? What's happening? It's Tim and Kylie, and usually Monday is your least favorite day of the week, but we got a whole lot of stuff to make it better.
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0: At 7:20, there is a new trend for men and what they are doing this summer. I am thinking about doing it myself, but ladies, I'd love to know if you want your man to do this. 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

0: Hey, it's Mike D here. Have a great weekend and join me Monday morning at 10 a.m. for a fresh round of Fill in the Blank. We will be playing Little Kid or Drunk Adult at noon. I want to know, what is something as an adult that you don't know how to do or maybe have no idea how to do it? And at 10 a.m., I want to know, what is something that was ruined because too many people discovered it? I'll tell you about an eagle's nest Monday morning right here on K105.
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16: Fort Wayne's number one.

Have a wonderful weekend, and let's meet up again on Monday, shall we? Don't want to rush anything by any stretch of the imagination, but join me beginning at 2, and I will make it worth your while, because I've got tickets to go see Cole Swindell at Sylvan Cellars Event Center. You can win those on Monday right around 4:12 after Chase Matthew and Darlin. And when you hear somebody's car alarm go off, do you really pay attention to it? Well, I've got the 2026 edition of Car Alarms on Monday, and we'll see if you agree or not at 3:03 after Tucker Wetmore and Brunette right here on K105. Wow.

0: 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What's happening? 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
4: Over 3 days in late March and early April, nearly 4 inches of rain fell across our community. More than 160 residents reported flooding, including flooded streets and high water in low-lying areas. In many cases, storm drains clogged with leaves, trash, and debris left water with nowhere to go. Keeping storm drains clear helps protect neighborhoods and keeps pollution out of our rivers.
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0: Fort Wayne's number one

Hey, it's Mike D here. Have a great weekend and join me Monday morning at 10 a.m. for a fresh round of Fill in the Blank. We will be playing Little Kid or Drunk Adult at noon. I want to know, what is something as an adult that you don't know how to do or maybe have no idea how to do it? And at 10 a.m., I want to know, what is something that was ruined because too many people discovered it? I'll tell you about an eagle's nest Monday morning right here on K105.

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Have a wonderful weekend, and let's meet up again on Monday, shall we? Don't want to rush anything by any stretch of the imagination, but join me beginning at 2, and I will make it worth your while, because I've got tickets to go see Cole Swindell at Sylvan Cellars Event Center. You can win those on Monday right around 4:12 after Chase Matthew and Darlin. And when you hear somebody's car alarm go off, do you really pay attention to it? Well, I've got the 2026 edition of Car Alarms on Monday, and we'll see if you agree or not at 3:03 after Tucker Wetmore and Brunette right here on K105.

0: What's happening? What's happening? It's Tim and Kylie, and usually Monday is your least favorite day of the week, but we got a whole lot of stuff to make it better.
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0: 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I am thinking about doing it myself, but ladies, I'd love to know if you want your man to do this. 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

Hey, it's Mike D here. Have a great weekend and join me Monday morning at 10 a.m. for a fresh round of Fill in the Blank. We will be playing Little Kid or Drunk Adult at noon. I want to know, what is something as an adult that you don't know how to do or maybe have no idea how to do it? And at 10 a.m., I want to know, what is something that was ruined because too many people discovered it? I'll tell you about an eagle's nest Monday morning right here on K105. It's time.

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Have a wonderful weekend, and let's meet up again on Monday, shall we? Don't want to rush anything by any stretch of the imagination, but join me beginning at 2, and I will make it worth your while, because I've got tickets to go see Cole Swindell at Sylvan Cellars Event Center. You can win those on Monday right around 4:12 after Chase Matthew and Darlin'. And when you hear somebody's car alarm go off, do you really pay attention to it? Well, I've got the 2026 edition of Car Alarms on Monday, and we'll see if you agree or not at 3:03 after Tucker Wetmore and Brunette right here on K105.

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0: What's happening? What's happening? It's Tim and Kylie, and usually Monday is your least favorite day of the week, but we got a whole lot of stuff to make it better.
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0: At 7:20, there is a new trend for men and what they are doing this summer. I am thinking about doing it myself, but ladies, I'd love to know if you want your man to do this. 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
13: Prettiest girl I'd ever seen. Look at her, man, look at me. I thought I can't just walk up and ask her to dance.

Hey, it's Mike D here. Have a great weekend and join me Monday morning at 10 a.m. for a fresh round of Fill in the Blank. We will be playing Little Kid or Drunk Adult at noon. I want to know, what is something as an adult that you don't know how to do or maybe have no idea how to do it? And at 10 a.m., I want to know, what is something that was ruined because too many people discovered it? I'll tell you about an eagle's nest Monday morning right here on K105.

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5 weeks or 5 minutes, but it can't be too long. And we did that what's your name thing. Where you from and what's your favorite drink? She said, shut up, come and dance with me. And now she's singing, girls, just wanna.

Have a wonderful weekend, and let's meet up again on Monday, shall we? Don't want to rush anything by any stretch of the imagination, but join me beginning at 2, and I will make it worth your while, because I've got tickets to go see Cole Swindell at Sylvan Cellars Event Center. You can win those on Monday right around 4:12 after Chase Matthew and Darlin. And when you hear somebody's car alarm go off, do you really pay attention to it? Well, I've got the 2026 edition of Car Alarms on Monday, and we'll see if you agree or not at 3:03 after Tucker Wetmore and Brunette right here on K105.

0: What's happening? What's happening? It's Tim and Kylie, and usually Monday is your least favorite day of the week, but we got a whole lot of stuff to make it better.
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0: 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I am thinking about doing it myself, but ladies, I'd love to know if you want your man to do this. 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

Hey, it's Mike D here. Have a great weekend and join me Monday morning at 10 a.m. for a fresh round of Fill in the Blank. We will be playing Little Kid or Drunk Adult at noon. I want to know, what is something as an adult that you don't know how to do or maybe have no idea how to do it? And at 10 a.m., I want to know, what is something that was ruined because too many people discovered it? I'll tell you about an eagle's nest Monday morning right here on K105. I can

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Have a wonderful weekend, and let's meet up again on Monday, shall we? Don't want to rush anything by any stretch of the imagination, but join me beginning at 2, and I will make it worth your while, because I've got tickets to go see Cole Swindell at Sylvan Cellars Event Center. You can win those on Monday right around 4:12 after Chase Matthew and Darlin'. And when you hear somebody's car alarm go off, do you really pay attention to it? Well, I've got the 2026 edition of Car Alarms on Monday, and we'll see if you agree or not at 3:03 after Tucker Wetmore and Brunette right here on K105. Hey, it's 9 o'clock.

0: What's happening? What's happening? It's Tim and Kylie, and usually Monday is your least favorite day of the week, but we got a whole lot of stuff to make it better.
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0: 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I am thinking about doing it myself, but ladies, I'd love to know if you want your man to do this. 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

Hey, it's Mike D here. Have a great weekend and join me Monday morning at 10 a.m. for a fresh round of Fill in the Blank. We will be playing Little Kid or Drunk Adult at noon. I want to know, what is something as an adult that you don't know how to do or maybe have no idea how to do it? And at 10 a.m., I want to know, what is something that was ruined because too many people discovered it? I'll tell you about an eagle's nest Monday morning right here on K105.

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7: Over 3 days in late March and early April, nearly 4 inches of rain fell across our community. More than 160 residents reported flooding, including flooded streets and high water in low-lying areas. In many cases, storm drains clogged with leaves, trash, and debris left water with nowhere to go. Keeping storm drains clear helps protect neighborhoods and keeps pollution out of our rivers.
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Have a wonderful weekend, and let's meet up again on Monday, shall we? Don't want to rush anything by any stretch of the imagination, but join me beginning at 2, and I will make it worth your while, because I've got tickets to go see Cole Swindell at Sylvan Cellars Event Center. You can win those on Monday right around 4:12 after Chase Matthew and Darlin. And when you hear somebody's car alarm go off, do you really pay attention to it? Well, I've got the 2026 edition of Car Alarms on Monday, and we'll see if you agree or not at 3:03 after Tucker Wetmore and Brunette right here on K105.

0: What's happening? What's happening? It's Tim and Kylie, and usually Monday is your least favorite day of the week, but we got a whole lot of stuff to make it better.
1: Yeah, your usual Monday things will be back, like roses, buds, and thorns, and our weekend in five photos.
0: At 7:20, there is a new trend for men and what they are doing this summer. I am thinking about doing it myself, but ladies, I'd love to know if you want your man to do this. I'll tell you everything you need to know Monday morning.
1: You'll also have two opportunities to guess a minute in Tim and Kylie's Running on Empty contest. 6:20 will be your first chance on Monday. But everything starts with us at 6 o'clock Monday morning.
0: It's Tim and Kylie, presented by the Hensley Legal Group on K105. See you on-